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Avoiding work emails is a lot easier with hit music in your headphones. 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

0: I was watching Dolly Parton's induction into the Rock and Roll Hall of Fame, and a lot of female artists were up on stage with her. Pat Benatar was one of them. It's 99.3 KJOY. I'm Dee Ferreira. We got a sweet deal going on for you right now for real Central Texas style barbecue right here in Stockton. Smoke and Meat Barbecue. 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Somebody else that I saw on stage during that induction for Dolly Parton was Annie Lennox. And I got Annie with the Eurythmics coming up.
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0: I hope you're not having a bad day. I hope you are enjoying this Labor Day weekend because it means extra sleep, backyard barbecues, and more music. Sounds like a perfect weekend, right? 99.3 KJOY. That is Daniel Powder. I'm Dee Ferreira. So the kids are back in school. Calendar's filling up with all kinds of stuff to do, right? 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

0: Lean on Me, Club Nuevo, 99.3 KHOI. I'm D. Hope you're enjoying your nice long Labor Day holiday weekend. We're just a few weeks away from the return of the Lodi Grape Festival, September 17th through the 20th. Going to be at the Lodi Grape Festival grounds. And you know KHOI is your station for tickets, so make sure you're hanging out with me all this week, except for Monday. It's a holiday, so Tuesday through Friday in the afternoon. 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

0: You know, I didn't watch a lot of it, but I was still sad when it ended because she really found her groove on that show, especially with Kelly Oakey. That is Kelly Clarkson. No more Kelly Clarkson talk show. 99.3 KJOY. Like they say, all good things come to an end, and I can't wait to see what she's going to be doing in the future. She never sits still. She's always got something going on. We have got tickets for you to get out and enjoy the Greek Food Festival. It's the 67th annual. It is happening next weekend, the 11th through the 13th. St. Basil Greek Orthodox Church right there on March Lane. It is like, you know, when you go there, the food is great. The entertainment's great. But it's like you're hanging out with family. I am not Greek. I am Portuguese. But when I go there, I am treated like one of the family. And it's one of the special things about being there. And if you hang out with me all this week in the afternoon, I'll give you a chance to grab a 4-pack of tickets. So you can get out there and feel like family at the Greek Food Festival.
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0: 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I'm Dee Ferreira. 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It's a great thing to do on the Labor Day holiday weekend. Chill, relax. You've earned this time to just, you know, take it easy. And if you are working, we still want to honor you. You know, if you have to work this weekend, it's your labor that we're celebrating today and all you do to make this country great. So thank you for that. I'm on my way out because we are going back in time in just a few minutes from 8 to midnight. Backtracks USA, all 80s, all 90s with Kid Kelly. But I'll be back tomorrow at 2. Enjoy the rest of your Saturday night.
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3: 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Here's a song that made this artist the first to have a number one movie, album, and song at the same time. And the hit soundtrack this song is from stayed on the charts for 24 straight weeks, and it sold 25 million copies worldwide. Hot hit 25 this week, Prince, Purple Rain. I never meant to cry.

is an obsession. It's an invisible touch. It's hot hit number 24. It's Genesis. This is Kid Kelly with your 80s backtracks. This song reached number one on the revered and respected B charts. It also topped the respected rock charts. And it peaked at number 11 in the UK and Australia. And it hit number 3 in Canada and Switzerland. It's Mr. Mister at 23 this week with Kyrie.

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7: 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Welcome back. 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This song is this icon's first number one song. She wrote it herself alongside producers Jimmy Jam and Terry Lewis. The song fuses energetic pop with R&B elements and stands out as one of the lighter tracks on an otherwise fierce, assertive album. Yeah, girl. Number 22

Stray Cats doing their Stray Cat strut. Hot Hit 21, Happy Labor Day weekend. This is 80s Backtracks, and I'm Kid Kelly. Here's a number one song for this guy, Rick Springfield. The guitar solo is played by Pat Benatar's husband, Neil Gerardo. Rick shared that in his book. Number 20 this week, Jesse's Girl.

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10: 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The song is built around that, and the unmistakable guitar riff sampled from

KID, this is Ken Kelly with Backtracks Across the USA, your 80s hot hits for Labor Day weekend. That's Simple Minds at number 18, Don't You? Now, the producer of this song originally wrote it as an instrumental track for the movie Fire with Fire, but Paramount rejected it. The artist then added melodies, a bridge, and wrote deeply emotional lyrics about childhood scars, deceit, and keeping secrets. The song then became this icon's third number one hit. Hot hit 17 this week, Madonna, Live to Tell.

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8: 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This is Ken Kelly, creator of 80s Backtracks and Backtracks USA and your 80s hot hits for this Labor Day weekend. Now, this artist wrote the chorus for this song in a taxi on the way to the airport in France. He later said it was the moment he took himself seriously as a songwriter. He was 19. The lyrics explore unconditional love and a desire for strict monogamy. And it features the now famous line, "I don't want your freedom. I don't want you to play around." The writer George Michael with Andrew Ridgeley, Wham! At Hot Hits 16 this week.

0: Sometimes it's not what you say, but it's how your body acts.
1: Body language.
0: Ooh. Hot hit 15 this week, Queen. Backtracks USA with a song that became a career-defining global hit and a cornerstone of one of the best-selling albums of all time. As a matter of fact, the engineer mixed the song 91 times before selecting mix number 2. The producer, Quincy Jones, wanted the short and the long instrumental introduction, but the artist

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3: Hey there, this is Kid Kelly with your 80s backtracks comprised from national airplay, satellite airplay, historic charts, statistical charts, and a KK Gunome. More on that later. Here's a song that was written and originally recorded as a duet by songwriter Holly Knight and singer Michael DeBar. The DeBar Knight version appeared in the 83 movie A Night in Heaven, but it failed to chart. So, producer John Ryan brought the track to his Los Angeles synth-pop band while they were recording their 84 debut album. Hot hit 13 this week is An Emotion. Here's Obsession.

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Thank you in advance. I'm Ken Kelly. This is Backtracks USA, sometimes known as 80s Backtracks, with Hot Hit 12 this week. Any Money, Take Me Home Tonight. Here's a song that reached number 6 on the U.S. charts and number 6 on the U.K. charts. It earned a Grammy nom for Record of the Year and Best Pop Vocal Performance Male. Pitchfork has it in their top 200 songs of the 80s at 153. This week, it's Hot Hit number 11. Joe Jackson, Steppin' Out.

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8: Welcome back. I'm Kid Kelly on your Labor Day weekend, blasting your 80s hot hits. Here's a song that hit number 5 on the U.S. charts, which made it the duo's 7th consecutive top 5. It also hit number 1 on the adult contemporary chart and stayed for 4 weeks. The song then famously held a record for dropping from number 6 straight down to number 42, which then made it one of the fastest exits from the top 40 at the time. And how times have changed. This week, it's hot hit number 10. Here's both Russells, Russell Graham, Russell Hitchcock, two Russells. Here's Air Supply.

says Matthew Wilder. Hot hit number 9 this week, Break This Drive. This is Kid Kelly with your top 25 hot hits for Labor Day weekend, comprised from national airplay, satellite airplay, historic charts, statistical chart, and a bunch of other things. Now, here's this band's lead song from their breakthrough third album, Pyromania. The music video featured a Marilyn Monroe lookalike, and archival footage led many fans to believe the song was a direct tribute to the late Hollywood icon. It is not. It's Hot Hit

got the spot that's hot for the 80s hits this time every weekend. Thank you for listening. Hot Hits 6 this week. Police, Every Breath You Take. My name is Kid Kelly. This is Backtracks Across the USA. 80s Backtracks, comprised from national airplay, satellite airplay, historic charts, statistical charts, and our exclusive Kid Kelly Gnome. Here's a pop soul ballad that became this British band's biggest international signature hit. It peaked at number 4 here in the U.S. and number 1 in 21 other countries. Number 5 this week, Spandau Ballet. True.

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She'll always know where to find us.

it hot with your 80s hot hits. My name's Kid Kelly. Cover me. So number four. Here's a song released as the lead single from this band's full-length studio album called Warrior. The song peaked at number 7 here in the U.S. and reached number 1 on the U.S. rock charts, as well as number 1 in Canada. Co-written by Holly Knight, your Scandal with Hot Hit 3 this week, The Warrior.

80s have 80s hits too, you know. And this week is hot hit number 2, Beach Boys and Kokomo. My name's Kid Kelly. These are your top 25 hot hits for Labor Day weekend. We're up to number 1. The Purple Man wrote this and co-produced the track, credited under The Star Company. It was originally written as a side project for the group Apollonia 6, but later, the Purple guy took it back and gave it to this artist when she launched her solo career. The track then earned 2 Grammy noms and 3 MTV Video Music Awards, winning MTV's Best Video. That's hot. Number 1 this week, Sheila Escovedo, known as Sheila E. Here's The Glamorous Life.

0: number one from Sheila E., The Glamorous Life, wrapping up this weekend's Top 25 Hot Hits. My name is Kid Kelly, back here next week, same time, same place. Till then, thanks for being true and thanks for being you.
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0: Hi, you, I'm Kid Kelly. Thanks for listening to Backtracks USA, the first 90s show. And these are your top 25 hot 90s hits for this Labor Day weekend. Here's a song first recorded by Tina Turner as the B-side to her hit, Typical Male. Then a British reggae group turned it into a hit back in 88. Then this band took the chordal structure from major key to minor key to make it more sad. And that gave these guys a number 4 song on the chart. Here's Ace of Base, number 25 this week with Don't Turn Around.

X. USA, hot 90s hits on the weekend. Thank you for listening. Happy Labor Day. Number 24, Sir Mix a Lot. I am Kid Kelly. Now, here's a classic Motown song, re-recorded as a powerful duet with the original lead singer, Ronald Isling, along with Rod Stewart, featured on his 89 album, Out of Order. Hot hit 23 this week, Rod and Ronald, This Old Heart of Mine.

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2: 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She co-wrote it and co-produced it with R&B icon Babyface. Madonna, Take a Bow. Take a bow.

Smashing Pumpkins 1979. Kid Kelly here with your Hot 90s hits, with a song released from Sweden in 1996 as the third song from her debut album, Robin Is Here, became a massive hit in the States, peaked at number 7 on the charts. Here's Hot Hit 20 this week, Robin, Do You Know?

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5: Hey there, you got the spot that's hot. Happy Labor Day weekend. This is Kid Kelly with your top 25 hot hits. Here's a song released from the debut album in 1995 called Pet Your Friends. 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

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Now, band member China Phillips wrote the core lyrics of this song sitting in her car outside her mom's house. She drew the inspiration from personal experiences with recovery and looking at life one day at a time, echoing principles from support groups. The song won a Billboard Music Award and was also featured in the hit movie Bridesmaids. Hot Hit 17 this week. Wilson Phillips,

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1: Welcome back. Got your top 25 hot hits. At this time, we're into the top 10. This song was released back in 1991 as the lead single of this band's breakthrough second album, Nevermind. Drummer Dave Grohl says the intro of the song was inspired by 80s disco beats. The title, well, that came from a piece of graffiti written on Kurt Cobain's wall by his then-girlfriend, Kathleen Hanna, referring to a deodorant brand she wore. Kurt thought it was a deep revolutionary slogan and used it for this. Hot hit 10 this week, Nirvana.

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Oh, 90s hot hits here. Number 9, Real McCoy, Another Night. My name's Kid Kelly. Top 25, comprised from satellite airplay, national airplay, statistical and historic charts, etc. Here's a song that peaked at number 3 in Canada and number 2 here in the U.S. It's from their 4th album, Indian Summer. Here's the English duo, Go West, with Hot Hit 8 this week. Faithful.

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0: got the spot for the 90s hot hits here on the weekend. Top 25 for Labor Day. Thank you for listening. London Beat at number 6. I've been thinking about you. Top 25 comprised from national airplay, satellite airplay, statistical historic charts, etc. Here's a song that warns about the dangers of technology and a future where humanity gets disconnected from reality. Can't be, really? It picked up Video of the Year and it won a Grammy. Hot hit number 5 this week, the artist Jamiroquai. Here's Virtual Insanity.
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number one TV show, a number one hot hit. This week, number four, The Heights, How Do You Talk to an Angel? This is Kid Kelly, Hey You, top 25 hot hits for Labor Day weekend, up to number three. This is what's known now as a rock-infused R&B song. It got two Grammy nominations and three MTV Video Music Awards. Billboard later ranked it amongst the greatest, quote, girl group songs ever. This week, it's number three, and Vogue,

0: listening to the top 25 hot hits for Labor Day weekend. My name's Kid Kelly, the 90s rule. At number two, a very down-to-earth, very cool Rob Thomas on lead vocals with Matchbox 20, Push. Meanwhile, we are ready for number one this week. This song started out as an acoustic ballad and did okay, but after it was remixed by American house DJ Todd Terry, it then surged on the charts across the world. Hit number three on the UK charts and number one in countries including Germany and Canada and Italy. From the British duo's eighth studio album called Amplified Hearts, here's the Todd Terry remix of hot hit number one this week. Here's Everything But the Girl with Missing.
1: Stop off.

0: happy Labor Day weekend. We wrap up your top 25 this week with hot hit number one, Everything But the Girl and Missing. My name's Kid Kelly. See you here this time, same place, next weekend. Thanks for being true. Thanks for being you.
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Avoiding work emails is a lot easier with hit music in your headphones. 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

feel for you. So maybe we can make a we of me and you. 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

0: We spend our lifetimes being so self-critical, and there are people with thick legs that are self-conscious about them, but those thick legs are going to carry you into longevity.
1: Get those
0: thick legs out there and show them off. And by the way, Lamar, you don't have cankles.
1: No, I do not have cankles. 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
4: Opa! 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
4: Good morning and welcome to the Community Council. I'm Dee Ferreira. Well, we're getting ready to kick off a few seasons. We got the NFL season on the way, NBA, NHL, and Symphony season. Stockton Symphony is going to be kicking off with a big birthday bash because this is a very special year for the Stockton Symphony. They are celebrating their 100th anniversary, their big centennial. So who better to have in on the show today to talk about it than a man that has been there for almost a third of those 100 years. I'm talking about the conductor of the Stockton Symphony, Mr. Peter Jaffe. Peter, thank you so much for joining me this morning.
5: Well, Dee, it's a pleasure to be here.
4: You're like one of the most famous people in the area.
5: Oh, stop.
4: And you're here in the studio hanging out with me. I can't believe it. We're going to talk to Peter today about the Stockton Symphony, everything that they have coming up, and it's a very special year. The Symphony is entering its centennial season. So, Peter, can you tell us about the birthday bash opening concert, which is happening in less than a couple weeks now? What can we expect there? Tell us all about this.
5: Well, it's going to be celebratory and it's going to be fun. First of all, we always kick off every season with everybody getting to sing along in our national anthem.
4: Okay.
5: And then I have written an arrangement, or I should say a derangement, called My Symphonic Birthday, where I put the Happy Birthday tune on top of a lot of really famous orchestra pieces, like Beethoven's Fifth or Bolero, or even the James Bond theme.
4: And you do the birthday song?
5: I fit the birthday song inside the James Bond theme. You got to come there to see it and to hear it. And then after that opening piece, which is part of the birthday bash, right? So
4: right.
5: I thought we should have a birthday piece. I really wanted us to have kind of like a Maya Angelou moment.
4: Okay.
5: And so we have Stockton's poet laureate emerita, Tama Brisbane, who's written an ode to the Stockton Symphony. And it's mainly going to be delivered just straight like a poem. But at a certain point in her poem, she talks about the magic sound that you always hear in the symphony hall, which is the oboe gives the A, and then the rest of the orchestra tunes. And at her request, we're going to put that sound in the middle of her poem.
4: Oh, what? Has she done that before? Or is this something new for both of you?
5: New for both of
4: okay.
5: us. Tom and I have worked together on a lot of projects over the past few decades, but this will be like a brand new thing that we've never tried before. Then after that, we're closing the first half with Gershwin's American in Paris,
4: okay,
5: which is so sprightly and lively, and it's even got taxi horns in the percussion section. Then after intermission, we've got a world premiere written by Chris Brubeck, son of the jazz legend Dave Brubeck. And Chris, in his own right, is a world-famous composer. He's had his pieces done with the Boston Pops. He's had them done with the London Orchestras and the Czech Philharmonic. And he fuses jazz and other styles of music with classic music. And the cool thing about this piece, Dee, is that he's got old recordings of Dave speaking. So it's going to be a narrational piece with us hearing the voice of Dave, who died several years ago at
4: right.
5: the age of almost 92. But we're going to hear the voice of Dave while the live orchestra's playing.
4: Oh, that adds so much more to it.
5: Exactly. It's called Rhythms of the Range because Dave, as you know, grew up in this area.
4: Right.
5: He went to what was then called the College of the Pacific. And he met his wife-to-be, Iola, at the College of the Pacific. And he grew up on a ranch in Ione. And so it's kind of like a musical, semi-biographical portrait of
4: wow.
5: Dave. And then we're closing that program with Rhapsody in Blue, again by Gershwin, with Van Cliburn winner John Nakamatsu. And I've known John ever since he was an undergrad, But we had him out here in one of my very first seasons in Stockton to play a Pops concert, and he played Rhapsody in Blue in my opening season.
4: Oh, wow.
5: And that was the year before he won the Van Cliburn competition. So we're kind of taking credit for this. Like, we're saying the Stockton Symphony helped launch him on his career.
4: Yeah, you put him up there.
5: We put him up there. So it's a grand concert, and we've even got a jazz quartet, a saxophone quartet, playing outside as people walk in if they get a little bit early to the concert. So it's a real festive, just as you said, birthday bash.
4: So this is all happening Saturday, September 12th at Atherton Auditorium. Like 6 o'clock is when it kicks off?
5: Yeah, the idea about the 6 o'clock performances is rather than killing yourself to have a dinner before you get to the concert, it's the reverse. You get to the concert around 6. We're always done about 8, and then you can go paint the town red.
4: Nice.
5: And so there's a lot of restaurant pickup in all of the great restaurants around the area, and we even have some restaurant partners where you'll get a discount if you show up with a symphony ticket.
4: They appreciate that.
5: They sure do.
4: Yeah, that helps everybody. So the Stockton Symphony, all professional orchestra, they've been featured on NPR Performance Today.
5: Right.
4: What does that recognition say about the quality of musicians and performers that audiences can experience, not only on this birthday bash, but anytime they go to see the Stockton Symphony?
5: Well, I think it says something on both sides of the stage. It says, of course, that our all-pro orchestra is magnificent. I mean, it's an amazingly talented group of musicians. But I also think it says something about the community. I mean, think about this. You know, our stump speech is that we're the third oldest continuously operating orchestra in California. What that means is that even during the World Wars, even during the Depression, people still came to the orchestra. They wanted that. They wanted part of their community. So I think it's kind of a love affair. It's not only the fact that on the stage we're fantastic, but it means the community has been fantastic supporting the orchestra for all those years.
4: See, that's my thing about music. Music is the escape, but it can also bring you back to things that you want to remember. So when things aren't good, like the war, you want that escape. You want that music. And that's why I think music is so special.
5: Well, that's exactly right. I mean, even if everybody plays every note perfectly, if we're boring, we haven't achieved our mission.
4: Right.
5: Our mission is to move you. Our mission is to take you on an emotional adventure. And just like you say, Dee, to take you out of the troubles of the world. I dare say we usually achieve that.
4: Yeah.
5: You know, I always tell the orchestra in rehearsals, don't play safe. You know, be risky. Go out on a limb to make it really emotionally powerful. And I think our audiences can tell that.
4: So it seems like after all these years, you really haven't lost your passion for what you do, because you're entering your 32nd season with the symphony.
5: Right.
4: So what has made this journey so special? What does it mean to be a part of the symphony's 100th anniversary season?
5: You mean, why haven't they kicked me out yet?
4: I didn't want to say it like that.
5: You know, a long time ago, before I went totally into music, I also got a math degree.
4: Uh-oh.
5: And I've always been interested in the rate of change. The derivative.
4: Okay.
5: And what's fascinating about orchestras, just like the Stockton Symphony, is our rate of change is always exciting. We're always evolving. We're always, it's not necessarily a revolution, but an evolution. And so it's always exciting. Quite frankly, I didn't know that I was going to be here for 32 years when I walked into town, you know, back then. But the fact that it keeps getting better and better and more interesting, and we keep evolving more projects, that's what I think keeps it alive.
4: Wow, 32 years, though.
5: Well, entering my
4: 32nd season. So for listeners that would like to attend, what's the best way to get tickets, and where can they find more information about the 100th season?
5: Well, I'm glad you asked that.
4: Well, thank you.
5: Any other questions?
4: I have a couple more, yes. I have a couple more.
5: Okay. Sorry to be facetious.
4: No, you're good.
5: There are basically three ways you can get tickets. You can go online at stocktonsymphony.org. You can call our office during normal business hours, which are usually Tuesday through Friday, area 209-951-0196. Or you even can go into our office, and a lot of people do like doing that. We recently moved. We're up on 7400 Shoreline Drive.
4: Okay.
5: Suite 4. Three ways.
4: Three ways. Make it easy for everybody.
5: Right.
4: So beyond the opening concert, what else are you excited to share about the Stockton Symphony and its plans for this 100th season? What else you got going on?
5: The Stockton Symphony was founded back in the 20s by an Italian immigrant pair of brothers. And they set up a pharmaceutical shop downtown. And both of them were equally qualified to fill out the prescriptions, but Manlio was also a conductor, so nobody trusted him. And so they always went into the pharmacy and said, I want Tulio to fill out the prescriptions, not Manlio. But in any case, since that Italian heritage is there, in November, we're doing a program called Viva Italia, yeah. And it starts with Verdi's Overture to La Forza del Destino. La Forza del Destino means I love listening to K-Joy.
4: Oh, I love that.
5: Yeah,
4: there you go. I thought it was a special platter at Olive Garden, but I like that better. Thank you.
5: Yeah, yeah, yeah. Verdi had that in mind. And then we close the program with Respighi's Pines of Rome. And in the middle of that, we've got all duets and single arias from opera and Neapolitan songs. And we've even got an Italian ballet. Have you ever seen Fantasia?
4: I have, yes.
5: You remember the whole thing with the elephants and the wolves and everything? That was Ponchielli's Dance of the Hours.
4: Okay.
5: His Dance of the Hours. And we're playing that too. So that's really festive. Now, rewinding before that, in October, we've established a tradition of a Halloween spooktacular.
4: I like that.
5: We like it too.
4: I love Halloween.
5: Yeah, yeah. And we invite everybody to come in costume. Most of the time, I'm in costume, too. You know, sometimes Dracula shows up because the music is in our blood, you know. And we have a whole costume parade where people come up on the stage and they show off their costumes right before intermission. This year, it's going to be a little different because we have a guest conductor. His name is Kermit Poling.
4: Okay.
5: And he has written new orchestral music to go along with the old black and white silent film Nosferatu.
4: Yeah, I wanted to ask you about that.
5: Well, now you have.
4: Okay.
5: and so we're going to have this enormous artistic fusion of a live orchestra playing with an old black and white silent movie. We'll still have the costume parade right before intermission, where they're going to play Ghostbusters, probably. My wife and I are going to have a busman's holiday. We'll be in the audience, probably in costume.
4: Okay.
5: But I'm really looking forward to that. Other things during the season, in December, we always have a holiday show, and this year we're featuring Philo, who was one of the top finalists of American Idol.
4: Right, yeah.
5: Yeah, and so, he's from this area, he went to the Pacific, you know, and he's become kind of a star, and that's great to feature him in that. In February, we've got a Pops program called Endless Love, with a pair of singers that are singing great songs from the 60s and 70s, you know, soul, Motown. It'll be really great love songs.
4: When is that happening?
5: In February.
4: A perfect, yeah, Valentine's.
5: You know, kind
4: perfect.
5: Of Valentine's-y type season.
4: Yeah. I want to go back to Nosferatu real
5: okay.
4: quick, because I had talked to you about, I had gone and seen the Modesto Symphony do score to film, where they played the soundtrack for that movie. And the way that you explained what Nosferatu was going to be was, it seemed much, I don't want to downplay Modesto Symphony, but it seems like a better thing because you're adding something to a movie that did not have that.
5: Well, Dee, you've put your finger on the right button. It's true. It's possible to get Star Wars or Harry Potter or a lot of the famous current movies or within the past couple decades. And what they do is they strip out the soundtrack part that would have had the symphony playing in the movie, and then the orchestra in the concert adds it back in. And that can be fun, but what I like artistically is the idea that if you're playing with an old silent black and white, you're adding something artistically that wouldn't have been there if you just saw the film.
4: Right.
5: It's kind of like what they used to do in the old movie palaces, where there would be a guy at the organ, you know, improvising to go along with the music. And so I think it's a really cool experience.
4: I like that. So where would people go to get the rundown of everything that's happening during the 100th season?
5: Well, it's online.
4: Okay.
5: I just gave you a couple of brochures you can look at, so you got to come to the K-Joy studio and see Dee in person.
4: And come on in.
5: Take one of his brochures.
4: Come on
5: No,
4: in.
5: But everything's online.
4: Okay.
5: And to continue with that, at the end of the season, we're doing Beethoven's Ode to Joy, which is his 9th symphony. And for the first time in many years since before the pandemic, we've got a combined chorus from the University of the Pacific, the Stockton Chorale, and the kids at Delta College. And oh. So it's an enormous thing that'll just kind of blow your hair away.
4: Wow. Sorry, I don't have any, but...
5: Well, you didn't need to tell anybody that.
4: I saw you looking at my five head.
5: You're working in radio, dude.
4: I've got the face for it, yeah. I know where you're going, Peter.
5: But after that final classics concert, our very final concert of the year is a Pops concert that I've called Those Were the Days. And what we're doing is we're cherry picking what were top 10 hits from every decade going back for 100 years.
4: Oh,
5: so
4: wow.
5: If we're talking back in the 1920s, the top 10 hits back then were California, Here I Come, you know, or Singing in the Rain.
4: Uh-huh.
5: You know, if you zoom ahead to the 40s, we're talking about Big Band with Glenn Miller.
4: I like that.
5: You know, in the 50s, maybe the Everly Brothers with Wake Up Little Susie. You know, in the 60s and 70s, we're going to do like Shaft. You know, the Beatles, James Bond, you know, and finally all the way up to the current time, we'll probably have something from Taylor Swift and Bad Bunny.
4: So the Bad Bunny will be interesting.
5: It will.
4: To see that.
5: It's kind of a historical, really fun perspective of what Pops means for the past century.
4: I know baseball, I know football, I know basketball seasons. When does a symphony season run?
5: They're kind of like academic years.
4: Okay.
5: So we're just about to open up our season on September 12th, as you just said, Atherton Auditorium, 6 p.m. And our final concert's usually at the end of the spring, you know, in May, usually before all the graduations. Now, this past summer was a little bit different. We resurrected a tradition we used to have where we played a July 4th program.
4: Okay.
5: And it was made possible by the city of Stockton, celebrating the 250th anniversary of our country.
4: You got to be there for that, yeah.
5: Got to be there for that. And we ended with the 1812 Overture and cannons and fireworks and everything. We don't know if we can continue that every summer, but man, what a party that was.
4: Yeah, that's a nice way to end the year on the 250th. Music is a great learning tool. Do you do anything with kids in the area with the symphony?
5: Oh, yeah. I mean, our signature program is called Stepping Out with the Stockton Symphony. And this is a program we have in the early winter, usually at the end of January, and we get between 6,000 and 7,000 kids.
4: Wow.
5: Bus to our venues in that last week, and we give 6 different performances, 2 each morning. And it's a real educational and interactive experience. We send them preparatory material, so they see a really colorful Stepping Out times with games in it and little bios and pictures of the composers. And it always hooks into the core standards, so it's really good for teachers, too. And so we'll hook into music and math, music and literature, musical and social sciences, and so forth. And I'm kind of like the MC, as I am for practically any other concert, you know, the classics or the Pops. But this program has been going now for 3 decades. That's kind of like, here's the Stockton Symphony and you come to us. The reverse is we'll send small ensembles to boys and girls clubs, schools, the children's home, and maybe it's a quartet or a quintet, and they'll go visit different venues and

0: back in 1926, even at that time in the first official year of the Stockton Symphony, the conductor Manlio Silva would bring over folks from the San Francisco Symphony. And so we've had a blend of local players and commuters ever since. It's been a really interesting and healthy mix of people. Right now in the Stockton Symphony, we even have people who commute up from L.A. because they love playing with us so much.
1: Oh, wow.
0: And it's an all-pro orchestra.
1: Right.
0: But think about what it must have been like in 1926. Back then, there was no Bay Bridge.
1: Yeah.
0: There was no Route 5. And so if you wanted to come over and play in the Stockton Symphony back then and you were recruited by Manlio Silva, you had to take the ferry across from San Francisco. And you had to drive up Route 5. There was no Route 5, so you had to drive up what was probably country roads, maybe going 30 miles, 40 miles an hour tops. And so I bet you that back then, the amount of time that that commute took is less than it takes today.
1: I think that's fair. Yeah, it is. Yeah.
0: Right? Am I right? I can imagine everybody listening to us nodding their heads and going, yeah, you got that
1: right. Yeah, oh, that's crazy. Yeah. Again, today we've been speaking with conductor Peter Jaffe with the Stockton Symphony. They got their big birthday bash for their centennial season coming up Saturday, September 12th, Atherton Auditorium. Give us the website again where people can go to get the info.
0: StocktonSymphony.org.
1: Love it. Peter, anything else you want to add before I let you go?
0: Yeah, D, you're fabulous. They should give you a raise.
1: I'm not going to argue with you.
0: Okay.
1: All right. Thanks, Peter.
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0: Eric Carmen, Hungry Eyes, 99.3 KJOY. 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No exception. 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You still have a chance to win that $1,000 for Labor Day. 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

Avoiding work emails is a lot easier with hit music in your headphones. Taylor, Sabrina, Teddy, Bruno, and Brittany. 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

0: Michael Jackson, Billie Jean. We're 17 days till the first day of fall. Happy birthday to you if you're celebrating a birthday today. And get this, man. Michigan Hail Mary escape to take that Big Ten robbery. Everybody was talking about that game yesterday. We had a lot of blowout games and a lot of really close ones, too, yesterday. It's good that college football is back. You know, we get to NFL action back this week. Ace of Base is coming up. Ed Sheeran, Rachel Platten, 99.3 KJOY.
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0: Looking good these days. New plastic surgery, man. She's already healed up from it. You can check her out on her Instagram page and follow her there. I'd like to have some money because I'd like to redo myself too. 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

0: Good news about Seal. He's still alive. There was a rumor going around that he had died. Turned out to be a hoax. His representative said, no, he's alive and doing well and even working on some new music. 99.3 KJOY. It's Labor Day weekend. Thank you for sharing it with us. KJOY tipping our hat to the hardworking folks like you, whether you get up early, have to stay out late to keep America running strong. Thank you so much for everything you do. And I'm just hoping, fingers crossed, that you're not having to work this weekend, that you get to chill out. We got a sweet deal going on right now. 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

0: Taylor Swift, 99.3 KJOY. It's Steve Ferreira. I read a weird fact. It said that traffic fatalities go up 15% when big or major artists drop a new album, like when Taylor dropped Midnights. There was an increase. I don't know what the tie-in to that is, but it's just a strange study to look at, right? Stockton's favorite tradition coming back. It's the 67th annual St. Basil Greek Food Festival. It's happening next weekend, the 11th through the 13th at St. Basil Greek Orthodox Church. And if you'd like to go for free, hang out with me all this week. I'll give you a chance to grab a four-pack of tickets.
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0: Miley Cyrus. Oops, sorry. Erase Cyrus. She's only going by Miley now. 99.3 KJOY. Miley actually kicked off her next album era with a brand new single. It's called Bass Persuade. You can check out the video online. And if you keep listening to KJOY, you could hear the song at any time. It's going to be coming from her upcoming 10th studio album and her very first project with Atlantic Records. She jumped labels. Coming up, it's another guaranteed 30-minute music set for your holiday weekend. Hope you're having a great Labor Day weekend. Thank you for sharing it with KJOY.
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0: It's Bon Jovi, Live It on a Prayer, 99.3 KJOY. I'm Dee Ferreira. We got the Lodi Grape Festival coming back around September 17th through the 20th. This is a fun event. You can sip wine, enjoy the food, hit the rides, enjoy the live entertainment, and you could possibly get in for free if you hang out with me all this coming week. Because every day, except for tomorrow, because tomorrow's a holiday, so you got to give me a little break, right? But Tuesday through Friday, each day I'll give you a chance to win a 4-pack of tickets to the Lodi Grape Festival.
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0: Bruno Mars and Lady Gaga, 99.3 KJOY. I'm Dee Ferreira. Just over a month from Bruno taking over Levi Stadium in Santa Clara. 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Hope you're enjoying your Labor Day holiday weekend. I'm enjoying hanging out with you and playing all your favorite songs. Matter of fact, on the way, I got Taylor Swift, Maroon 5, Camila Cabello, and Shawn Mendes, and so much more. It's all on the way. It's KJOY.
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